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3: The top stories this hour. Arsenal's players celebrated together as they were confirmed as Premier League champions. Footage on their social media feeds shows Mikel Arteta's squads watching Manchester City's 1-1 draw at Bournemouth. That result means Arsenal can't be caught at the top on the final day and have won the top flight for the first time in 22 years. Southampton's appeal hearing against their expulsion from the Championship playoffs will take place today. Middlesbrough have replaced them in Saturday's final against Hull after they were punished for filming the training sessions of rival clubs. The UK government has relaxed some sanctions on Russian oil products from today, allowing imports of jet fuel and diesel refined from Russian crude in third countries. It comes amid growing concerns over fuel supplies and soaring prices linked to disruption in the Strait of Hormuz. Russian President Vladimir Putin is holding talks with Chinese leader Xi Jinping in Beijing. It comes just days after Donald Trump's visit to China. A new study suggests we should quadruple the amount of exercise we take in a week for maximum health benefits. Researchers in China say their findings show that exerting ourselves for 610 minutes could be the optimal amount. Professor Aidan Doherty doesn't think the new findings are particularly helpful.
4: If you can do a little bit more, that will clearly be helpful, especially for those who are least active. But they shouldn't be feeling despaired that they've suddenly got to do an hour and 20 minutes of exercise a day. I think that would be a nonsense public health message.
3: Ministers are being asked to consider things like maximum temperatures for workplaces to help people cope with climate change. A report from the Climate Change Committee warns heat waves, floods and droughts will become more frequent in the UK, with calls for more air conditioning in schools and hospitals. From Sky News, I'm Daisy Steele.

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0: Days after two police officers were attacked in Northfield, the community's declared something needs done. On Sunday, more than 10 police vehicles were sent to Byron Square following reports of a 16-year-old boy riding an illegal e-bike. Officers at the scene faced a large group of youths displaying significant and unacceptable antisocial behaviour. The P&J has been speaking to residents who say it's time for action.
1: If they need to take action, they'll just move on elsewhere.
0: A bid to permit licences to explore new oil and gas fields in the North Sea has been rejected by MPs. The Commons voted last night to throw out a Tory amendment to approve drilling the Rosebank and Jackdaw fields. Shadow Energy Secretary Claire Coutinho said only a complete wacko would respond to a supply shortage by shutting down their own oil and gas industry. Energy Minister Michael Shanks reiterated the government's commitment to the North Sea, saying it would introduce traditional certificates. City of London investment chiefs say Aberdeen City Council's misunderstood a failed deal, insisting the local authority has little chance of clawing back tens of millions lost from North East pension funds. The council's suing over funds managed by Federated Hermes on behalf of the North East Scotland Pension Fund. Council officials argue Hermes fund managers were incompetent in the due diligence on the irrational investment in unprofitable Swedish wind farms. Supermarkets could be asked to freeze the price of essentials like bread, milk and eggs to help households cope with the impact of the Iran conflict. The Treasury is understood to be in talks with retailers about a voluntary deal. Ministers are concerned about disruption in the Strait of Hormuz driving up fuel and food prices. And a Peterhead takeaway has been crowned home to the best chips in the Northeast. The team behind the Dolphin Cafe in the town's harbour said they're absolutely delighted and very proud after receiving the Just a Chip Award.
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0: Mainly dry but cloudy with some bright sunny spells in the Northeast with highs of 17 degrees. I'm Alison Chalmers. You're up to date on Original 106.
4: Cheers, news team. Good morning. Yeah, hello, just us here. It's Wednesday morning.
5: It's Happy Hump Day. It's also Holidays Eve. We're on holiday tomorrow.
4: Well, we are and we're not. We will still be featuring on the radio.
5: Oh, yeah. Oh, yeah. Okay.
4: So we will still be doing our job, but we are also going to London. It's going to be intense, right? Stick with us through this journey.

0: Lionel Richie and All Night Long on Original 106. It's Claire and Pete here. Good morning. It's Wednesday morning. It is the 20th of May. Set to be a bit better than it was yesterday, which is good. It was a bit rainy yesterday for my liking.
1: It was a bit yucky.
0: And as we make our way through the week, it is getting gradually warmer. Tomorrow is set to be highs of around 20 degrees.
1: Oh, that's what we've been waiting for.
0: 19 over the weekend. I mean, we'll take that. We're in Scotland, right? Yesterday on the show, by the way, we were talking about the time that your name has been read out on a Tannoy announcement.
1: Yeah.
0: And with us going to London tomorrow and taking a flight, so we're going to Aberdeen Airport. The reason is we couldn't get a flight to go down at an appropriate time, so that's why we have to take tomorrow off the show. But we're all meeting here, so it's going to be chaos first thing.
1: Yeah.
0: And then we are heading out to Aberdeen Airport and we're going to fly down to London. Alison came on yesterday and told us this.
2: It was at Kirkcaldy Airport. My name was read out to come to the desk.
1: Right.
2: So I went up to the desk and was asked if I would like to sit in the cockpit beside the pilots.
0: No, you were not. Did you know anything about this?
1: How did this happen?
2: Well, it'd been in the 1980s.
0: Okay.
2: And before folk were banned for going in the cockpit.
0: did they just pick you out of random, or did someone nominate you?
1: Were you a kid?
0: Yeah, what was going on?
2: I have no idea. The flight was overbooked. They needed somebody to sit in what I think was a training seat between the two pilots.
1: How cool is that?
2: It was great.
0: So
2: fabulous view.
0: You essentially flew the plane, Alison. That's what I'm hearing here.
2: Well, wouldn't that have been interesting? No.
1: I mean, we are going on a plane to London on Thursday, and I wonder if we'll get read out on the tannoy. It'll probably be for something dodgy in Claire's suitcase.
0: No, something dodgy in your suitcase, more like. Don't blame this on me. Oh, Alison, what was that experience like? Did you have fun?
2: It was great. The pilots are really nice. They explained what the control instruments. It was autopilot most of the way, so that was the flying, and they just took over to land again. So.
0: Did they let you steer?
2: No.
0: Wow, that has to be one of the coolest so far. Thank you so much, Alison.
1: Thank you. See ya.
2: Absolutely. Bye.
0: I'm wondering, do you think we can get our name read out on the tannoy? Do you think we will get a
1: I might say it. I've lost my child. Claire, can you put out an announcement wearing sunflower dungarees?
0: Oh, dear. Oh, wow. Can you only imagine? Do you know what? I'll be happy if I get into the cockpit, right? If I can go in and sit next to those pilots, I'll be delighted.
1: Oh, I bet you will.
0: Yeah, I don't think they do that anymore, though. Safety rules and regulations and whatnot. Right, here's Cammie Barnes. This is Highland Runaway.

0: beautiful south Rotterdam. Good morning, Wednesday morning. My name's Claire, that's Pete.
1: Hello, good morning.
0: We do a new feature at this time of day. We like to call it the top three because that's essentially what it is. It's a top three of something. Just think family fortunes. You need to figure out what is in at number one. This morning, we're going for top three inanimate objects people shout at.
1: Oh, I think I know this. I absolutely know. Can I take a guess? I don't want to...
0: Right, okay. You got it.
1: Oh,
0: you
1: got right, it okay.
0: One. Right, if Pete got it, then you can get it. Easy peasy, right? And at three is the TV remote.
1: Oh, I always shout at mine.
0: Or even the TV, I would accept that. And at two is the printer. But what do you reckon is the number one answer, right? It's over to you. Top three inanimate objects people shout at: the TV remote, the printer. What is in at number one? 01224 460106 is our number. Send us a voice note. Love it when you do that, or you can get in touch straight from the app as well.
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0: Katrina on the waves, walking on sunshine, Wednesday morning. Good morning. It's Claire here. It's Pete over there.
1: Hello.
0: We are in the midst of the top three right now. We'll get back to that very shortly. The top three inanimate objects that people shout at. I think it's really easy this morning.
1: I think so.
0: In at three is the TV remote. In at two is the printer. And in at number one, what do you reckon that is? That's for you to figure out. 01224460106. Right now, though, time for What the Facts.
1: Get this, right? Unbelievable. Did you know that Volkswagen actually makes sausages and they have their own part number? #1993985000A. They make sausages.
0: Why?
1: They just do.
0: But why?
1: Why not?
0: I need to know more.
1: It's hot dog sausages.
0: All right, okay. Is that some kind of loophole?
1: Currywurst.
0: Don't need to. Oh, I love currywurst. Right, okay. Well, I'm off to get myself a Volkswagen sausage then, said no one ever. Why didn't they name their cars one of that? Right, thanks for that.
1: I drive a Volkswagen sausage. That's a great name for a car.
0: I think it is. I think that's brilliant. There you go.
1: Inspiring. Unless it's an old banger.
0: Oh,
1: Stop.
0: You did. Right, weather-wise today, a little bit better than yesterday. Some sunny intervals. Highs of 17. Let's get you up to date.
2: An Aberdeen community is calling for a crackdown on antisocial behaviour after two police officers were attacked. Residents of Northfield are demanding action after disruption in Byron Square on Sunday. Aberdeen City Council have been told they have little chance of gaining back tens of millions lost from North East pension funds. It's claimed they misunderstood a failed deal. And Peterhead's Dolphin Cafe's taken the best chip title for the North East in the Just a Chip Awards. The harbour-based chippy is also proving popular with online reviewers and influencers.

0: Spice Girls, Two Become One. It's Original 106. Good morning, Claire and Pete with you. We're in the midst of the top three inanimate objects you shout at just now. I love this from Bruce. You're close, but you're not right. In fact, you're not even that close, yeah, to be honest with you, but I just like this.
1: Good morning to you both. I'm assuming you'll be shouting at your car, shouting, whoa, or you're trying to accelerate. You go, giddy up, get up, get going.
0: Giddy up, giddy up.
2: Is his car a horse?
0: Whoa! It might be. Who knows? Let us know, Bruce. It's not the right answer. Right. What do you reckon it could be? What's in the top answer? Let us know this morning. Send us a voice note. Be like Bruce, 01224 460106. Also at 10 past 8 we go again with another round of Keep the Heed. 20 seconds on the clock, one letter assigned to you, six categories all need to be answered by something that begins with that letter. Do it all within the time, you win yourself the money.
2: And if you're up for giving it a shot today, you can register right now. 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
2: 6:44, traffic looking pretty good at the moment with no major delays as yet. Anderson Drive, you've still got those roadworks heading northbound from Queen's Road down to one lane. Expect delays around Dyce, still some temporary lights there. Victoria Street building up a little bit already. You've also got the temporary lights North Deeside Road at Mill Timber. If you spot anything else, you can just let us know. It's Aberdeen 460 106.

0: is Teddy Swims and The Door. It's original 106 at 6:52. Right, let's get an answer for our top three then. Top three inanimate objects people shout at. In it three, the TV or TV remote. In it two is the printer. What do you reckon? The top one could be...
1: unexpected item in bagging area.
0: I was going to say, Robert says it's going to be your phone. And Vicky says, morning Claire and Pete, I know one of the answers is the TV remote, but is the answer a TV? Or like Shirley Valentine, the fridge. No, Pete's just giving it away.
1: Unexpected item in bag. It's definitely self-checkout.
0: Yeah.
1: Oh!
0: It is. So well done if you got the top three this morning. If not, Sam will be looking after things tomorrow morning. He will do another top three around about 20 past six. That's when we kick that off. And we best do 24 and 24. I was trying to think what's coming next.
1: I'm ready for
0: I've gone into holiday mode. I'm out of here. Jokes. We need to do this show for us today. Right, 24 and 24. That is on the way after Dandy Warhols. This is Bohemian Like You. It's original 106 on Wednesday morning.

0: Dandy Warhol's Bohemian Like You, original 106, wrong music, 24 and 24, we good, let's go.
1: Let's do it. An Ohio family has broken a Guinness World Record for the most stairs descended by a slinky. Joe, Christelle and their 5-year-old son Axel sent their slinky down a flight of 53 stairs at a local football stadium. Next, in Japan, a man who spent £12,000 transforming himself into a realistic wolf says strangers now avoid him in public because it's too convincing. And finally, a delivery driver in Birmingham became a TikTok star after CCTV showed him dodging a goose attack by holding parcels up above his head as a shield, and he's gone completely viral.
0: Hope he wasn't using our, it wouldn't be my parcels in Birmingham, but I'm thinking of the people whose parcels they were.
1: Yeah, well, you know what? Amazon almost used too much packaging, so it'd be fine.
0: That's fair. I love this, right? The slinky story.
1: 53 steps doesn't sound like a lot, but if you've ever tried a slinky, you get about 3 or 4 and it stops.
0: Exactly.
1: It's always disappointing.
0: And then it rolls on its side and rolls down the rest of it. And then you still have to go down the stairs, pick it up and bring it back up again. 53 stairs. Woo!
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5: An Aberdeen community has had enough of antisocial behaviour and is demanding action in the wake of two police officers being attacked by a group of youngsters. More than 10 police vehicles were sent to Byron Square on Sunday when it was reported a 16-year-old boy was riding an illegal e-bike. Officers were faced by a large group of youngsters displaying significant and unacceptable antisocial behaviour at the scene. Bijay, who works at the local shop, spoke to the P&J.
6: Every day we are facing the problem. Yesterday also we shut our shop 20 minutes before the closing time because 7-8 kids are there outside the shop. They are throwing everything.
5: A failed deal which saw tens of millions lost from Northeast pension funds was down to a misunderstanding by Aberdeen City Council, according to City of London investment chiefs. Law firm Linklaters has rubbished claims the losses are down to a gamble taken with council workers' retirement pots, saying their practices are standard and there's little chance they'll be able to claw the funds back. The council's suing on behalf of the North East Scotland Pension Fund over money managed by Federated Hermes. Supermarkets are being encouraged to cap prices of key foods like eggs, bread and milk over concerns about the cost of living due to the Iran war. The Treasury is understood to be in talks with retailers about a voluntary deal. It's reportedly proposed relaxing some new packaging rules in return. Here's Sky's political correspondent Lucy McDade.
7: From the Financial Times reporting, supermarkets are really pushing back against this idea, making the argument that there are a number of things the government could do to help them with some of the cost pressures they are facing.
5: The government's also announced an easing on Russian sanctions, allowing the import of jet fuel and diesel made from Russian crude. And finally, Peterhead's Dolphin Cafe has been awarded the title of Best Chips in the Northeast. The Just a Chip Award was presented by fish and chip enthusiast Mark Findlater from Banff. The chipper owners say the surprise award makes all their hard work worthwhile.
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5: Mainly dry but cloudy with some bright sunny spells in the northeast with highs of 17 degrees. I'm Alison Chalmers. You're up to date on Original 106.
8: Thank you, Ali. Good morning. Hello, just us.
9: Just us. Not too much to report on the roads just yet. Fairly quiet. I'll give you an update in 20 minutes.
8: Yeah, we're live on TikTok just now. If you want to see some BTS action, at Original 106 Aberdeen is where you'll find us. And in the next 10, we need to talk about the new arrival at Edinburgh Zoo. We'll get to it soon.

0: Bob Sinclair and Love Generation. This is Original 106 live from Aberdeen. I was just looking at the weather there and it says thundery showers and a gentle breeze, but I'm hoping lack of thunder, maybe slight gentle breeze when I say highs of 17 today.
1: Yeah, it's going to be a warm one. You've got your shorts on as well.
0: Well, halfway. They're like kind of jorty things, yeah. They come to my knees. They're not short shorts.
1: That's what I would, I mean, like, yeah, I would wear shorts to my knees.
0: Yeah, but you're a guy.
1: Unless I'm wearing the old denim hot pants.
0: Hey? That's only for Friday nights. Come on now.
1: Yeah, sure.
0: So Edinburgh Zoo has a new baby capybara, right? We know about this. This is not anything new.
1: Yeah.
0: However, it's the name, right? So you know how a new animal comes along and every time they're like, all right, we need to get a name for this. Sometimes they put it out to a public vote and it ends up being Boaty McBoatface. Let's not talk about that again. Can you imagine Capybara face or something like that?
1: A capybara, by the way, is kind of like a wombat. It's the largest living rodent. Looks like a wombat type thing.
0: I don't know why, but the popularity of capybaras have surged. I don't know if it was a kids' TV show or something, but the kids are all about it. I was in a shop the other day and there's just capybaras all over the wall and stuff.
1: Right.
0: So that's really cute. Anyway, it's the first capybara birth in the country in 18 years, right? So this is momentous.
1: Great.
0: To honour that momentous occasion,
1: yeah,
0: you really want a name to go with that. So apparently, there is now a petition to call the capybara Attenborough, like David Attenborough.
1: That is a brilliant idea.
0: Right? It's so good because
1: Attenborough, the Cattenborough, the Capybara, that is such a good name.
0: Oh. Well, he just celebrated his 100th birthday.
1: Yeah.
0: So it's like an honour to him. It's an honour to the Capybara because it's national treasure.
1: It's a no-brainer. It's not even worth thinking about. That is the name.
0: Exactly.
1: Surely.
0: And you can just call it Atty for short. Like, I know that Attenborough is a
1: Atty the Cappy.
0: I love that. Anyway, Edinburgh Zoo is where you'll be able to find this. Hopefully named after David Attenborough. They just need to come out and confirm it. Just go on. Just go with that. Come on, guys.

0: live to 20 to 30 years, does that mean that seagulls remember the 90s?
1: I mean, I don't think they're squawking around at each other.
0: Why?
1: Saying, like, do you remember stonewashed denim? I don't know. Squawk! I really miss, I don't know, whatever we did in the 90s.
0: No, you can't even remember what
1: squawk.
0: We did in the 90s. Far less the seagulls remember.
1: Yeah.
0: Oh, it'll be like, squawk, remember that time we went into Greg's and stole a bag of crisps and then we managed to get it open between us? That was a good 5 years
1: ago. 90s were good times, yeah.
0: Oh, my word. Anyway, that was really disturbing this morning. Did you see yesterday Steve Clarke's announced his Scotland side, by the way? My mate Lauren Shanklin featuring in it, which I'm quite excited about. I sent him a message last night just saying...
1: Name drop alert. Absolute name drop alert. Go on.
0: No, I just said...
1: Tell us, what was it you said?
0: I just said, mate, if you bring this home, I promise I will never ask you to speak on the radio again.
1: Has he replied?
0: He just said, ha, ha, ha. I'm notorious. If I know you and I've got a reason for you to be on the radio, I will ask you because why would I not?
1: Ask/stalk.
0: No, not stock. We're all pals, right?
1: Yeah.
0: Anyway, I did like this. There has been like an alternative Scotland squad announced.
1: All right.
0: And it did make me laugh.
1: Go
0: on. In the background, we've got Alexander Graham Bell.
1: Right. He's going to bring a lot to the game.
0: Jim Leighton.
1: Okay.
0: Who Jim was on talking about the other day. Lorraine Kelly featuring in here. Sean Connery.
1: Okay.
0: That one I can't read out. Kevin Bridges.
1: What one can you not read out?
0: Because it's got a sweary word in it.
1: Oh,
0: I can't read it out.
1: Okay, Kevin Bridges.
0: Yeah.
1: Quite aggressive.
0: Colin Hendry from up here.
1: Oh, yeah. Yeah. Yeah. Scotland legend.
0: Uh-huh. Robbie Coltrane.
1: Oh,
0: Annie Lennox.
1: Yeah.
0: Lewis Capaldi. Peter Capaldi. Barbara Dixon. Scott McTominay, obviously. Hamish Macbeth. Tilda Swinton. Ur Wully even features in this. Karen Gillan. Ally McCoist, Groundskeeper Willie, and Subo, Susan Boyle.
1: That is a team. Could you imagine that field? Wow.
0: Could you imagine that team against Brazil in the World Cup final or something?
1: Easy. We'd take that. We'd smoke them.
0: Susan would just start singing. Groundskeeper Willie would be sorting out the pitch and stuff. Yeah, we'd be far too busy. Brazil would just be like, what's going on?
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5: 7.25, still not looking too bad out there. West Hill, all right, starting to build up a little around the bypass. No long queues as yet. St Macker Drive is a bit busy. Got some roadworks there just before the roundabout, the one near Great Northern Road. Look out for that this morning. In Dyce, Victoria Street is building up. You've got temporary lights on going there. Otherwise, looking okay elsewhere. If you do spot anything, give us a call and let us know. It's Aberdeen 460 106.

0: It's Gina G. Ooh, ah, just a little. That's a tune to get you going on a Wednesday morning. Yeah, 20th of May. It's Claire and Pete here. We have so much happening in the next couple of days. It continues for you over the weekend as well.
1: I am, as soon as we get back from London, prepping for a big hosting gig, and the pressure is on.
0: Right, okay, let's go through this. We'll do that in the next 10. Weather-wise, it says a bit of a mixed bag today. Sunny spells, the occasional thunder shower. What? Highs of 17. Here's Ali.
2: An Aberdeen community is calling for a crackdown on antisocial behaviour after two police officers were attacked. Residents of Northfield are demanding action after disruption in Byron Square on Sunday. Aberdeen City Council have been told they have little chance of gaining back tens of millions lost from North East pension funds. It's claimed they misunderstood a failed deal. And Peterhead's Dolphin Cafe's taken the best chip title for the North East in the Just a Chip Awards. The harbour-based chippy is also proving popular with online reviewers and influencers.
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2: Aberdeen boss Stephen Robinson confirmed he'll have to offload players in the summer to generate cash to land new signings. It comes after the P&J revealed winger Nicholas Milanovic will be leaving the club. Robinson aims to use the summer transfer window to rebuild the squad that finished ninth in the Premiership. Don's chairman Dave Cormack and the Pittodrie hierarchy have previously bankrolled summer rebuilds under former managers. However, Robinson's revealed the board investing millions and millions of pounds to reconstruct squads can't be continued. He's telling Red TV recruitment will be vital to turn Aberdeen's fortunes around.
5: I don't know how other people worked or what parameters they worked under, but looking forward now, we have to make changes. We have to get people in that know how to play in this division and look forward, not backwards now.
2: You're up to date on Original 106.

0: It's Wham. I'm your man at 7:38 morning, Wednesday morning, 20th of May. It's Claire and Pete with you. So it's a bit of a mix-up for the rest of this week because we are going to London tomorrow.
1: Yes, we are.
0: We're heading down there. Yeah, we've mentioned this already. We're not going to go on and on about it.
1: Yeah, we are.
0: Yeah, we are a little bit. Follow us on social media. Probably Instagram is where you'll find the most kind of action.
1: Yeah, I think we'll keep up to date. Stories is always a good
0: stories,
1: way.
0: And, yeah.
1: Yeah, we'll do that for sure.
0: So at Original 106 Aberdeen is where you're going to find us on social media. Give us a follow and you can come on the journey with us. Now, tomorrow morning is going to be Sam and Julia looking after the show. We are coming in here to meet to go out to the airport. So we might all make an appearance. Who knows what's going to happen tomorrow?
1: Yeah, it'll be fun. It'll be interesting.
0: And then we'll keep checking in with the guys throughout the morning. Then on Friday, Sam is looking after the show himself. So again, we will report back with all the goss from the night before. We're in three separate rooms, thankfully. I'm wondering if that means three separate calls with three separate stories for
1: I wonder
0: Sam.
1: If everyone will actually be able to have the call. We will see how that goes.
0: Well, there is that. So we're back up on Friday evening. The show will be back on air as normal on Monday morning. But this weekend, I mean, you're running a marathon.
1: So awards, marathon in Edinburgh on Sunday.
0: Yeah.
1: In between that, though, I have got a high pressure MC gig.
0: Tell me.
1: It's Jax's School's Fun Run. So the Hill of Bankery HOB Fun Run. I am emceeing it. I'm starting the race. I'm having the tunes on. I do the raffle. It's a great day. And you can still enter it. So it's a 1.5k loop. It's brilliant. You can walk, you can jog, you can run, you can sprint.
0: Hang on, you don't need to go to the nursery to be able to enter it.
1: It's the school. So no, you do not need to be from the school. Anyone can enter. If you're near Bankery and you fancy doing a fun run, it is Saturday morning. Registrations are around 9 o'clock. Entry Central, just search HOB Fun Run and you can enter there. There's still a few places left if you fancy it. 1.5k, a great morning, and I'll be there too.
0: I mean, take out that last bit because don't just turn up for Pete. That would be strange.
1: No one's going to do
0: turn
1: that.
0: Turn up to do the 1.5k.
1: It is a fun event. They've also got like a few little surprises, like they have dance groups and things like that along the way. So it'll be a good, fun morning.
0: All right. Best of luck to everyone doing that on Saturday morning. Best of luck to you for your big run on Sunday and, of course, your big MC gig there
1: on
0: Saturday. Yeah. Okay.
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1: 7:44, starting off at Inverurie, A96 Citybound. Really busy this morning, around 10 to 15 minutes there. Port Elphinstone onto the A96. You're also queuing for about 10 minutes along that section. A little slow, Victoria Street Dyce due to those temporary lights. West Hill towards the bypass Citybound. Just 5 minutes there, not looking too bad. Mill Timber, North East Side Road, a little bit slow through those temporary lights, so watch out for that. Northbound on Anderson Drive, heading up towards Queen's Road, looking slow. Don't forget, a section is still down to one lane heading up towards Kingsgate. If you spot anything else, let us know. It's Aberdeen 460106.

0: Santana and Rob Thomas at Smooth, 7:52. My name's Claire, that's Pete.
1: Hello!
0: So, for many of us, summer actually starts officially before summer, right? So I just did the Google. The Google. What am I even saying? How old am I to
1: She's
0: say
1: just
0: the
1: done
0: Google?
1: The Google.
0: Yeah, that's it. I've officially made it into middle-aged because
1: right.
0: I have said the Facebook and the Google.
1: What did it tell you?
0: So, summer dates in Scotland starts 21st of June, which is the summer solstice, of course, and ends on the 23rd of September, right? That is the official summer.
1: That's the window, okay.
0: Yeah. However, and this caught my attention, especially with the weather this week, a new study has confirmed when people, like, mentally get into summer mode. May 21st. That's tomorrow.
1: That's tomorrow. And we're going on our holidays.
0: Exactly.
1: Oh, yes.
0: Not only that, but the weather tomorrow. I mean, I was having a quick glance at the temperatures. Tomorrow, 20 degrees in Aberdeen.
1: Oh.
0: In London, I think it's supposed to be like 25 or something
1: like
0: that.
1: Ice cream for breakfast.
0: Oh.
1: I think. Yeah.
0: You know what? We would, but Mackie's doesn't open until lunchtime.
1: Oh. Got
0: it. Come on. Get yourselves open earlier, purely so we can nip down and have like ice cream for breakfast. Right, here's Soft Cell. We'll open the lines for Keep the Heat.

0: Man.
1: All right, fancy playing Keep the Heat? You know the deal for this. You can call to register right now. We go at 10 past 8.
2: 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Lines stay open until 8 o'clock.
1: Then we play for £500 at 10 past 8.
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0: If they need to connect, and they'll just move on elsewhere.
1: A bid to permit licences to explore new oil and gas fields in the North Sea has been rejected by MPs. The Commons voted last night to throw out a Tory amendment to approve drilling the Rosebank and Jackdaw fields. Shadow Energy Secretary Claire Coutinho said only a complete wacko would respond to a supply shortage by shutting down their own oil and gas industry. Energy Minister Michael Shanks reiterated the government's commitment to the North Sea, saying it would introduce traditional certificates. City of London investment chiefs say Aberdeen City Council's misunderstood a failed deal, insisting the local authority has little chance of clawing back tens of millions lost from North East pension funds. The council's suing over funds managed by Federated Hermes on behalf of the North East Scotland Pension Fund. Council officials argue Hermes fund managers were incompetent in the due diligence on the irrational investment in unprofitable Swedish wind farms. The government's denied it's asking supermarkets to cap the prices of essential goods. It's been reported the Chancellor had approached retailers hoping to limit increases in return for looser regulations on packaging. There were concerns about the impact of the Iran war on living costs. And a Peterhead takeaway has been crowned home to the best chips in the Northeast. The team behind the Dolphin Cafe in the town's harbour said they're absolutely delighted and very proud after receiving the Just a Chip Award.
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1: The boss of Aberdeenshire engineering firm Aquaterra says the business remains optimistic about the future of the North Sea despite wider uncertainty around the offshore sector. The Kintore-based construction and maintenance specialist has seen turnover grow to £16.5 million over the past year as decommissioning activity continues to increase across the basin.
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1: Mainly dry but cloudy with some bright sunny spells in the northeast with highs of 17 degrees. I'm Alison Chalmers. You're up to date on Original 106.
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5: Good morning. Hello. Live from Aberdeen. It's us here.
6: It is just us. It's really slow right now. King Street City bound from the Bridge of Dawn. I'll give you a full travel update in 20 minutes.
5: Yeah, we need to talk about the smallest little thing or silliest thing that you've won, right? We'll get to that shortly. And, of course, we'll play Keep the Heed in the next 10. Original.

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1: All right, £500 to be won at 8:11. It's Claire and Pete here on Original 106, and we are about to play Keep the Heat. 20 seconds on the clock. One letter assigned to you. Six categories all need to be answered by something that begins with that letter. Do it all within the time. You win yourself the money.
2: This morning, we're playing with Robbie from Aberdeen. Robbie is a painter, and you're out painting in West Hill today. Are you chuffed that it's going to be hopefully a sunny day?
3: Yeah.
1: Good.
2: Tell us, man of many words, if you win today, what would you spend 500 quid on? What would you do with that? How would you spend it?
3: I'm not sure. I'd probably just keep it and see how long it lasts.
2: Right, okay.
1: Oh, fair enough.
2: So you're not going to spend it on the horses or anything like that?
1: Oh, he might invest it.
3: I'd have a couple of horses, but I wouldn't spend all of it on it.
2: Oh, well, sensible, sensible.
1: Yeah, yeah. Gamble responsibly
2: right.
1: And all that.
2: Let's spin the wheel, see what you get today. It is going to be the letter W for whiskey.
1: W, okay? W. All right, here we go. You know how this works. Just shout pass if you can't think of anything. We will come back if time allows. Are you good to go?
3: Ready, yep.
1: Right, let's do this then. Robbie in West Hill with the letter W. Your first category is a man's name, but not William.
3: Walter.
1: A material.
3: Wood.
1: Something in a garage.
3: Washing machine.
1: A film title.
3: Warriors.
1: Something in a school.
2: Mate! You were so quick at the first few. Let's go through them. A man's name, but not William. Walter.
1: Of
2: a
1: course.
2: Material. Woods.
1: Of course.
2: Something in a garage. My washing machine is indeed in my garage.
1: Yep.
2: So that's a great answer. What was your film title that you said?
1: Warriors.
3: The Warriors.
2: I've not heard of that. You know what? I'm sure it's a film.
3: 1979.
2: Oh, classic.
1: Hey, he knows it. Yeah.
2: Something in a school. Any ideas?
3: I couldn't think of it. Worktop.
2: Yeah,
1: a workbook. Whiteboard, workbook.
2: Yeah, and the last one would have been a UK football team.
3: Wolverhampton.
1: Yeah.
2: Yeah, you were so close. Unfortunately, not close enough. Today, it is 4 out of 6.
1: Hey, Robbie, you've definitely got this in you. Try again in a month and we'll try and get you that cash, okay?
3: All right, okay.
1: All
2: cheers,
1: right,
2: mate.
1: Enjoy your painting. Catch you. Bye.
3: Thank you. Bye.
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0: It's REM, Losing My Religion, 818. Right, I know you're probably thinking, Claire and Pete, stop talking about this, but this is the biggest thing that is happening this week for us. So we want to turn this round onto you, right? So in case you have missed this, we were talking about it earlier this morning. Tomorrow we're off to London. Sam and Julie are looking after the show tomorrow morning. I'm pretty sure it's just Sam on his own on Friday, but we are still working. We will check in with him and give updates as the days go on.
1: And I'm looking forward to the early morning Friday updates when we're all super fresh.
0: Wow. Yeah, fresh. Okay. So basically, there is the Radio Oscars. They're taking place in London tomorrow night. We have been invited down because we have been nominated in Best Local Station in the UK.
1: Great.
0: In
1: great
0: the
1: achievement.
0: UK.
1: Getting that nomination.
0: Yeah, I mean, we're up in a category that is full of very strong contenders. So I don't know, there's a bronze, a silver and a gold up for grabs. Even just getting the nomination, I'm honestly blown away by. It's amazing.
1: But when we take home the award, that'll be even better. Yes!
0: We're manifesting, okay? So, yeah, that's what's happening. Tomorrow, we'll be in here first thing. We'll probably say hi. Then we'll be out to the airport and we might check back in with Sam and Julie again. Then we've got to get the actual flight down. And from there, you can kind of follow us on socials. So, Original 106 Aberdeen, mostly on stories, probably Facebook and Instagram. Give us a follow.
1: Yeah.
0: And come on this journey with us, because ultimately, although we're going to hopefully pick up this award, it's your station. We're just facilitating this. We're just getting it back here, hopefully, for you guys. So we want to know, let's turn it around a little bit more. What's the silliest thing you've won, or what's the most random thing you've won?
1: There's got to be a lot of random things that people have picked up. So come on, let us know this morning.
0: Yeah, give us a shout. 01224 460106 is our phone number. The more random, the better. Tell us about it.
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1: It's 8.23. We're on with Susan. What's happening?
17: There's been an accident across from the Foundry in Holborn Street.
1: Oh, right. OK, so is it affecting... I can see the roundabout looks quite busy from the roundabout, but it's outside affecting you heading towards the Holborn Junction?
17: It's blocking the whole road.
1: Right, so near Justice Mill Lane, maybe. And is it...
17: From Union Street.
1: So you cannot get past in either direction, is that right?
17: Well, it would be... You'd be struggling to get past.
1: OK. All right. Yeah. Wow, OK. Avoid that section then. Thank you, Susan, for the update. That's Holborn Street outside the Foundry. So between the Holborn Junction and Great Western Road, that is going to get really busy. Avoid it if you can. Elsewhere then, the Beach Esplanade is closed from the Bridge of Dawn side. As a result, it's really busy. You've got around 10 to 15 minutes just to get over the bridge heading city bound. So Bridge of Dawn, King Street, really slow this morning. Looking all right around West Hill. Usual traffic for this time, but fine. Victoria Street, Dyce, a little busy through the temporary lights there, and the parkway just a couple of minutes heading down towards Muggy Moss Road. St Macker Drive slow due to the roadworks there as well. Any more updates, give us a call. Aberdeen 460 106.

0: Justin Timberlake, Rock Your Body. It's Original 106. Claire and Pete's here. And Andy's on with us. What are you saying?
1: Just to say, that crash outside the Foundries, the two cars have moved into Union Grove, so the road's clear.
2: Ah, okay.
0: Ah, perfect. That's good. Thank you so much
2: Thanks.
0: For the update. I really appreciate that.
1: No problem.
0: Cheers.

0: Michael and the Gang, Ladies Night. Good morning, Claire and Pete's here live from Aberdeen talking about the last thing that you've won.
1: I love this from Alison. She won a frozen chicken at the Stromness Shopping Week.
0: No,
1: what
0: she
1: a
0: never.
1: Prize.
0: Stop.
1: A frozen chicken.
0: I mean, to be fair, that's going to feed you, and food is expensive these days, so that's not a bad prize.
1: I mean,
0: at all.
1: I guess turkeys at Christmas would be a good win, wouldn't they? So, not far off it.
0: Right, what have you got for us? 01224 460106. Right, weather wise today, some cloud around this morning, changing to sunny intervals in the afternoon. Highs of 19. Let's get you up to date. Here's Ali at 8:32.
2: An Aberdeen community is calling for a crackdown on antisocial behaviour after two police officers were attacked. Residents of Northfield are demanding action after disruption in Byron Square on Sunday. Aberdeen City Council have been told they have little chance of gaining back tens of millions lost from North East pension funds. It's claimed they misunderstood a failed deal. And Peterhead's Dolphin Cafe's taken the best chip title for the North East in the Just a Chip Awards. The harbour-based chippy is also proving popular with online reviewers and influencers.
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2: Aberdeen boss Stephen Robinson's confirmed he'll have to offload players in the summer to generate cash to land new signings. It comes after the P&J revealed winger Nicholas Milanovic will be leaving the club. Robinson aims to use the summer transfer window to rebuild the squad that finished ninth in the Premiership. Don's chairman Dave Cormack and the Pittodrie hierarchy have previously bankrolled summer rebuilds under former managers. However, Robinson's revealed the board investing millions and millions of pounds to reconstruct squads can't be continued. He's telling Red TV recruitment will be vital to turn Aberdeen's fortunes around.
5: I don't know how other people worked or what parameters they worked under, but looking forward now, we have to make changes. We have to get people in that know how to play in this division and look forward, not backwards now.
2: You're up to date on Original 106.

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This ain't no disco.

0: 39. My name is Claire, that's Pete.
1: Hello,
0: what's
1: good morning.
0: Random thing that you've won then?
1: Angela won a year's supply of smoked sausages and a 4 foot high honey monster. She goes on to say, not in the same competition, by the way.
0: It sounds like it probably should have been in the same competition, both as random as
1: I'd
0: that.
1: I'd be chuffed with both of those.
0: Love that. Right, Lee's on. What was it for you?
2: Just a bunch of offers I bought and end up with conditioner, hair straighteners and something else to do with your hair.
0: Please tell me that you have luscious, long
1: flowing hair.
0: Flowing locks.
2: Oh, I really wish. Maybe about 40 odd years ago.
1: What did you do? Did you use any of these products?
0: You would get the shampoo. No,
2: I gave them away.
0: Oh, that's really nice of you, Lee. So what kind of raffle was it? What was it again?
2: It was for the Vikings and I think up in Portoria. I ended up winning a heap of stuff for hair and I thought, oh, really? Can any swap on the
1: Lee, I've just looked at your Facebook profile image. I can now understand why the hair products were not of any good.
2: Yes, I threw it off.
1: Although you've got a very cute dog.
0: I know,
1: maybe he could have used
0: that,
1: it.
0: Yeah. No, we don't do testing on animals, Pete.
1: Oh, yeah, true. Yeah, true.
2: No, that's a little dude. He's cool.
0: Oh, yeah, great. He's very cute. Lee, I hope your future lies in the sense of not winning any hair products again and maybe winning something more suitable for you.
2: Yeah, well, here's hoping. Yeah.
1: And maybe Claire can give you a nice head massage to make up for it.
0: Next time I'm up your neck of the woods, right?
1: There we go. Thanks.
2: No worries, I'll hold you to that.
0: Right, catch you later. Cheers, Lee.
1: See ya.
2: Right, cheers.
0: Bye.
2: Cheers.
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1: It's 8:44. The earlier accident on Holborn Street near the Foundry has cleared. Traffic a little bit slow just heading towards the Great Western Road junction. Just think that's separate. St Macker Drive is slow due to some works just before the roundabout with Great Northern Road. Great Northern Road also busy. The Beach Esplanade is closed from the Bridge of Donside, causing big queues heading into the city. So King Street backed up from the Bridge of Don, looking really busy there. We've just had a note from Kelly saying traffic lights are not staying green. Westbourne Road, as you head down towards the hospital, pretty busy there. Seems like those lights are just maybe out of order, so expect a bit of a delay there. If you spot anything else, it's Aberdeen 460 106.

0: Eurythmics and Aretha Franklin, Sisters Are Doing It For Themselves. 8:53. This is Original 106 on Wednesday, 20th of May, 2026. What's the last thing you won?
1: Helen said, I won a Happy Families Neighbours Edition card pack, which included Mrs. Mangle, etc. It was through a Take a Break competition not long after the Take a Break magazine came out.
0: Oh, wow. Very random indeed. Yeah, loving these random winnings. It's really bizarre. Michelle says, a voucher for a CV to be written up for me.
1: That's useful.
0: That might come in useful somewhere. You just never know. Right, Gary's on with us. Gary, what did you win?
2: It was a porcelain dog.
0: A porcelain dog.
1: I mean, that doesn't sound too bad.
0: Were you at a dog show or what was going on?
2: No, it was one of my sort of random afternoons that I don't know. Well, I know Pete quite well, so he knows that my sort of nighttime activities. But yeah,
0: your nighttime activities, right? No, you need to tell us more about this now.
1: I'm guessing we're all drinking buddies from back in the day,
0: right?
1: So
0: okay.
1: I'm guessing it was one of those wild nights out.
2: Yeah, it was one of the nights I decided not to bother going home after the casino. And if you seem to remember, there used to be a bar that opened at 7 a.m. down the bottom of Martin Street.
1: Oh, yeah!
2: Yeah, so me and one of my friends, a mutual friend, I think it was.
1: Right.
2: Ended up down at that bar. And then after that, we just walked up from Market Street, and then we just happened to walk into the market for no reason whatsoever. Years and years ago, there used to be a little bingo hall.
0: Okay,
1: that's right.
2: Yeah, see, we went in there. It was one of these ones. You didn't get a card. It seemed to be it was all automated. So we were playing the bingo, and obviously it's not big cash prizes.
1: Yeah.
2: It's just £1 buy-in, if I remember correctly. And so I won a line. And then it was kind of like the kind of carnivals when they offer you something from the top row or something like that. So there was no cash prize.
0: And picked a porcelain dog.
2: I don't know as bad choice as there was. I think there was stuff like cleaning products and stuff like that. And I just saw that and I thought, I can maybe win that. Maybe win in a few years, it might be great for Antiques Roadshow or something. I don't know.
1: So you're walking out of the old market the next day after a night out with this porcelain dog in your hand, proud as punch.
0: Yeah, living your best
2: proud
0: life.
2: As punch. Yeah, I was. And it made it worse because we hadn't finished it, like, whatever ridiculous time in the morning it was. So it was somewhere about 12 o'clock in the afternoon, and we were still walking up Union Street.
0: Oh,
2: and
0: my word.
2: The friend we're talking about used to live in Strawberry Bank. So we did a pub crawl to Strawberry Bank Parade. So we would have had a few pubs on the way. So we took the dog into the pub.
0: Gary, you are hardcore. That's what I'm taking out of this. Forget the porcelain dog. I want to come on a night out with you guys.
1: Oh, yeah, that is epic. Thank you so much.
2: No bother.
0: Cheers. Appreciate soon. That. Bye.
1: Cheers, Malvi.
2: Have a great day,
1: bye.
2: Guys.
1: Bye.
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7: An Aberdeen community has had enough of antisocial behaviour and is demanding action in the wake of two police officers being attacked by a group of youngsters. More than 10 police vehicles were sent to Byron Square on Sunday when it was reported a 16-year-old boy was riding an illegal e-bike. Officers were faced by a large group of youngsters displaying significant and unacceptable antisocial behaviour at the scene. BJ, who works at the local shop, spoke to the P&J.
8: Every day we are facing the problem. Yesterday also we shut our shop 20 minutes before the closing time because 7-8 kids are there outside the shop. They are throwing everything.
7: A failed deal which saw tens of millions lost from Northeast pension funds was down to a misunderstanding by Aberdeen City Council, according to City of London investment chiefs. Law firm Linklaters has rubbished claims the losses are down to a gamble taken with council workers' retirement pots, saying their practices are standard and there's little chance they'll be able to claw the funds back. The council's suing on behalf of the Northeast Scotland Pension Fund over money managed by Federated Hermes. The government's denied it's asking supermarkets to cap the prices of essential goods. It's been reported the Chancellor had approached retailers hoping to limit increases in return for looser regulations on packaging.

0: The chipper owners say the surprise award makes all their hard work worthwhile.
1: Original 106 Business News with Welsh and Taylor Wealth.
2: Helping business owners protect profit, plan smarter and build lasting financial legacies.
0: John Lewis, Boots and Debenhams all used misleading pricing in their Black Friday deals last year, according to the regulator. The Advertising Standards Authority found ads for laptops overstated the advertised price drops and data on established selling prices was insufficient. Online retailer Very had two adverts pulled over misleading prices.
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0: Mainly dry but cloudy with some bright sunny spells in the northeast with highs of 17 degrees. I'm Alison Chalmers, you're up to date on Original.

0: 106, thanks for joining us this morning. It's Claire and Pete here. Earlier we were talking about the random things that you've won. I love this one I just spotted, by the way, from Emily, who said a gallon bottle of whiskey when I was 9 years old.
1: Oh, wow.
0: It's still sat unopened. Yeah, you can check these out on our Facebook page at Original 106 Aberdeen is where you're going to find us. So, FaceTime, you know the video calling app that is available via Apple? Well, that has given a warning now.
1: Right.
0: For a random reason.
1: Why?
0: And I'm just wondering if a blurring comes with this, because it now gives a warning if you appear naked on camera.
1: I mean, that's really useful, because more so for work Teams calls, because every now and then you hear a horror story of someone who thought their camera was off. They're just getting changed after a shower.
0: But why? You shouldn't be showering during work time.
1: I mean, that's what you do when you work from home. You multitask.
0: Yeah, well, that's fair. So apparently this feature displays a warning that says audio and video have been paused because sensitive content may be visible, giving users the option to resume the call or end it entirely.
1: I mean, I think that's a very useful warning.
0: The thing is, I only really FaceTime family members.
1: Right.
0: But the thing is, when my mum's on the phone to me,
1: yeah,
0: generally I'm just out of the shower, I'm away to do my hair or something like that.
1: Yeah.
0: So I have to put the phone on the bed so that she can't see anything.
1: When I FaceTime your mum, I do the same. It's funny that.
0: No, absolutely not.
1: Sorry, Claire's mum. I'm sorry.
0: This is a song I'm playing for you right now. Definitely not my mum anyway, after hearing that story. Pete is so excited right now. Get out of here. Just get out of the studio now.
1: Mom.
0: Leave.

0: 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Good morning. My name's Claire, here until 10 o'clock this morning. Her voice is just amazing, isn't it? Love that. Right, Coldplay on the way and Blur lined up to play next.
1: 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Phillip.
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Alex Warren. It's Original 106. Good morning. Hello, it's Claire here. I went to see him in concert. He only did one date in Scotland. It was down in Glasgow. Of course it was. Anyway, made the trip down, went to see him. Brilliant show. Probably the best gig I have been to this year so far. But during that song, he always has someone from the audience set off a confetti cannon. And it's great because he has a little chat with them and whatnot. And then all of a sudden, they have to pick the moment that the confetti cannon goes off. And he's always like, you'll know when to do it. You'll know when to do it. Luckily, so far, everyone just automatically has known when to do it. But I'm waiting for the time that he says to someone and they just set it off instantly or something like that. Because let's face it, it's the faux pas like that that we all need in our life. Right, here's Luther Vandross. It's Original 106. Morning.

0: Adams and Run to You, original 106. Right, it's clear here. I've got early clues for the top 10 at 10. We'll get to them soon. And I've picked out big tunes in the form of Kylie Minogue and Miles Smith next.
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Live from Aberdeen, good morning. It's Claire here on Original 106. Martin takes over at 10 o'clock with the top 10 at 10. Craig's here from 2. And from 6 this evening, Sam will be here looking after things. Speaking of the top 10 at 10, by the way, yesterday, in case you missed it, 1980 and 2000 were the years that you needed to work out. We have some early clues for the top 10 at 10 this morning. Part 1. TV car crash moment, George Galloway on Celebrity Big Brother being a cat. Do you remember that? Part 2, the euro currency was launched, but not yet in notes and coins, right? Does that help? Does that hinder? Remember, Googling is cheating before 10 o'clock. Right, one more to fit in from me, and it comes in the form of Rihanna and Eminem. It's original. Let's go.

0: And so long, such a tune. Rihanna and Eminem, it's original 106. Morning, my name's Claire. That's it from me. Listen, tomorrow's going to be a different show. Sam and Julia here. Pete, Craig and I will be making our way to London, so we'll probably pop in at some point. But yeah, get lined up, follow us on socials, come on this journey with us, right? Stick around, Martin is on the way after the news at 10. That's next.
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14: Bucksburn Swimming Pool officially now has a reopening date. Shona Skinner has more.
16: The pool is set to reopen on the 15th of June after extensive refurbishment works have been carried out. Swimmers will be able to dive back in at the Keppel's Hills Road facility following a long-fought campaign by residents. It was closed more than 3 years ago in council cuts, but the community rallied with thousands signing a petition as well as launching legal action. The building has been part of a £2.1 million refurbishment project over the past year.
14: Aberdeen City Council has been told they have little chance of gaining back tens of millions lost from North East pension funds. City of London investment chiefs claim they misunderstood a deal which they insist is standard practice. The local authority is suing over money managed by Federated Hermes on behalf of the North East Scotland Pension Fund. An Aberdeen community is calling for a crackdown on antisocial behaviour after two police officers were attacked. Residents of Northfield are demanding action after disruption in Byron Square on Sunday involving a group of youngsters. Locals are speaking out amid concern nothing will stop the disorder, it'll only move it elsewhere. Inflation's dipped, but we're being warned the relief from Iran war-related price rises is only temporary. And Amazon's ending its support for older Kindles. From today, no new books can be added to models made in 2012 or earlier. Some readers say they're hoping to bypass the update by turning off the Wi-Fi, but Amazon says technology's moved on and it can't keep supporting old devices.
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14: Mainly dry but cloudy with some bright sunny spells in the northeast with highs of 17 degrees. I'm Alison Chalmers. You're up to date on Original 106.
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0: Good morning, it's a midweek top 10 at 10 from Original 106. Have you spotted the year yet? The year when The Feeling had a hit with Love It When You Call. They are still active, in fact they are touring this summer. Only one Scottish date as far as I can see, and you can see The Feeling in Brechin at the Summer's End Festival on Sunday the 16th of August this year. But back to our mystery year and new at the movies. You had the new Sacha Baron Cohen film, Borat the Movie.
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0: That's Westlife, discovered by Louis Walsh. Initially, they were managed by Ronan Keating, and they were brand new in our mystery year, even though that wasn't their first single. Their first one was called Swear It Again. But that's Flying Without Wings, Westlife, from a mystery year on part two of the Top 10 at 10. More tunes to come and a local clue on its way as well.
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0: What were you up to in this year?

0: It's Len on the Top 10 at 10, Steal My Sunshine. Do you know the song that is sampled throughout that song there? If you know the answer, shout it out now. Okay, and if you said Andrea True Connection, more, more, more, you get a Brucey bonus point from me. Congratulations. Your bonus point is redeemable nowhere, I'm afraid to say. Sorry about that. In the month of May, a mock emergency was one of the highlights for the crowds at the annual commercial vehicle show at the Grampian Transport Museum. Large crowds turned out for the show, which featured a dramatic demonstration of a rescue involving fire, police and ambulance crews. There was also a parade of buses sponsored by First Aberdeen, steam engines and a drive past of all the vintage vehicles on show as well. So that was all happening in May at the commercial vehicle show at Grampian Transport Museum in Arford. I wonder if you know the year though. Here's Whitney Houston.
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8: Buxburn Swimming Pool officially now has a reopening date. Shona Skinner has more.
9: The pool is set to reopen on the 15th of June after extensive refurbishment works have been carried out. Swimmers will be able to dive back in at the Keppel's Hills Road facility following a long-fought campaign by residents. It was closed more than 3 years ago in council cuts, but the community rallied with thousands signing a petition as well as launching legal action. The building has been part of a £2.1 million refurbishment project over the past year.
8: Aberdeen City Council has been told they have little chance of gaining back tens of millions lost from North East pension funds. City of London investment chiefs claim they misunderstood a deal which they insist is standard practice. The local authority is suing over money managed by Federated Hermes on behalf of the North East Scotland pension fund. An Aberdeen community is calling for a crackdown on antisocial behaviour after two police officers were attacked. Residents of Northfield are demanding action after disruption in Byron Square on Sunday involving a group of youngsters. Locals are speaking out amid concern nothing will stop the disorder, it'll only move it elsewhere. Inflation's dipped, but we're being warned the relief from Iran war-related price rises is only temporary. And Amazon's ending its support for older Kindles. From today, no new books can be added to models made in 2012 or earlier. Some readers say they're hoping to bypass the update by turning off the Wi-Fi, but Amazon says technology's moved on and it can't keep supporting old devices.
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8: Mainly dry but cloudy with some bright sunny spells in the northeast with highs of 17 degrees. I'm Alison Chalmers. You're up to date on Original 106.

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0: Gloria Gaynor, I Will Survive on Original 106. Morning, Martin Ingram here. Craig is on from 2 o'clock this afternoon. It's his final show of the week. He, along with Claire and Pete, are off down to That London tomorrow to represent Original 106 as we are nominated for the UK Radio Station of the Year at a posh awards ceremony. But he is on this afternoon. Yesterday, Andrea won on the question thing, winning Cineworld tickets for her and a plus one to go along and see any film of their choice. And Fiona took on the Music Mash to win 250 quid. So you know what that's all about, don't you? Free cash, free to enter, of course. And you need to identify four music artists in 20 seconds. Can be a challenge. Sometimes it's easier than other times. So how did Fiona get on yesterday? Have a listen. Here's her game yesterday.
1: Win

0: Not quite. Oh, we're out of time.
1: That'll be the Bellamy Brothers for that one. So that was Fiona. Let's get you on today. If you've often thought about it and thought, I could win that 250 quid. Yes, you can. Yes, you can. And it's free to enter as well. Register right now on our website. That's original106.co.uk. You might get the call back at about 5 o'clock this afternoon. If your phone rings, answer the phone. Take the call. Too many folk register and never pick up the phone. Cannot understand that. 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
3: Mr. Men Little Miss are back in Happy Meal and they're off on a road trip. 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
12: Authorities feel children at the centre of one of Scotland's most high-profile abuse rings. That's according to a report by Glasgow's Child Protection Committee. The report found a terrified child banging on the window, screaming for an official not to leave, among a number of missed opportunities. Seven people were jailed for their part in the abuse. Leading KC Thomas Ross worked on the case.
13: It displayed levels of deprivation on the part of the children that you wouldn't have thought possible in, you know, the 2000s. The kids who were literally starving and infested. It seemed curious to everybody that steps hadn't been taken earlier to deal with that situation.
12: Emergency crews have been responding to a crash in Aberdeen. Police, fire and ambulance were called to a collision on Tullydrone Avenue at around 10 a.m. It's understood to have involved one vehicle. The long-awaited reopening date for Bucksburn Swimming Pool has finally been revealed. Following extensive refurbishments, it'll have a soft launch on the 15th of June, ahead of an official opening ceremony. The pool on Keppel's Hill Road has been closed for the last 3 years, with local residents running a successful campaign to bring it back. Sport Aberdeen says the soft launch will involve earlier swimming lessons and public sessions. The closure of Aberdeen's Beach Esplanade is already taking its toll on motorists in the city. It's shut from its junction with King Street near the Bridge of Dawn until the 4th of June, meaning more traffic has to filter down through King Street. At the other end of the Esplanade, there's ongoing works as part of the Aberdeen Beach Master Plan.
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12: Some bright and sunny spells in the northeast, slightly cloudy but staying warm, highs of 17. I'm Shauna Skinner, you're up to date on Original 106.

0: Teddy Swims on Original 106. Mr. Know-It-All, a song that always makes me think of this. There are similarities, aren't there, between Teddy Swims and Gucci, somebody that I used to know. Thank you. Leave it there. It's Original 106. More of your favourite tunes on the way in just a minute. Stay there.
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0: Oh, great 80s tune there from Belinda Carlisle. Heaven is a Place on Earth on Original 106. Primal Scream, moving on up just ahead of that. This is a radio station where we offer you the chance to win free cash on a free-to-enter competition at breakfast time with Claire and Pete. It is, of course, the mighty Keep the Heed. A cool head is required, and hopefully the letter of the alphabet and the categories given will fall your way. Sometimes it happens. Sometimes it's slightly more challenging. It was Robbie in the Granite City who had the letter W to contend with today. He needed to get six right in 20 seconds. Let's listen in.
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6: 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You were so close. Unfortunately, not close enough. 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
4: Hey, Robbie, you've definitely got this in you.
0: He has that. He comes from West Hill, by the way. They told me he came from Aberdeen. He's from West Hill. He got 4 this morning. You can get 6 tomorrow. Register now and play the game tomorrow with Sam and Julia. Let's keep the heat at 8:10.
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0: Zara Larsson, Lush Life on Original 106. They held the National Bakery Awards, and what do you know? There were Northeast winners, including our good pals at Murdoch Allen. So we'll have a look at that fairly soon on Original 106.
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1: One hit wonders. They must be. I can't think of anything else they did. Corner Shop from the 90s. Brimful of Asha on Original 106. Good afternoon. What's that? 13 and a bit minutes to 1 o'clock. I need to get the number ones at one sorted out. Leave that with me. I'll do that. Four Aberdeen City and Aberdeenshire bakeries have been named among the best in the country at a very fancy, prestigious awards ceremony. The tuxedos on. Not a trace of flour on the dinner jackets either. All very nice. Winners of the Scottish Baker of the Year Awards 2026 were announced at a ceremony at the Hilton Hotel in Glasgow, which was hosted by Edith Bowman. Who enjoys a buttery or a rowie? I'm just guessing about that. The awards brought together bakers from across the country with businesses recognised across a wide range of categories and disciplines, and four of the Northeast's most loved bakeries were declared award winners. So yeah, well done to our good friends Mark Allen and Sons, Byron Bakery as well, the Hame Bakery and the Bread Guy. Nice one. We love when local folks succeed and prosper. Congratulations to you all. Right, Robbie Williams now on Original.

0: Always your favourite music. It's Original 106, says Oasis Whatever. News and weather on the way at 1 o'clock, and today's number ones at one directly after that.
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13: Authorities feel children at the centre of one of Scotland's most high-profile abuse rings. That's according to a report by Glasgow's Child Protection Committee. The report found a terrified child banging on the window, screaming for an official not to leave, among a number of missed opportunities. Seven people were jailed for their part in the abuse. Leading KC Thomas Ross worked on the case.
14: It displayed levels of deprivation on the part of the children that you wouldn't have thought possible in, you know, the 2000s. The kids who were literally starving and infested. It seemed curious to everybody that steps hadn't been taken earlier to deal with that situation.
13: Emergency crews have been responding to a crash in Aberdeen. Police, fire and ambulance were called to a collision on Tullydrone Avenue at around 10 a.m. It's understood to have involved one vehicle. The long-awaited reopening date for Bucksburn Swimming Pool has finally been revealed. Following extensive refurbishments, it'll have a soft launch on the 15th of June, ahead of an official opening ceremony. The pool on Keblis Hill Road has been closed for the last 3 years, with local residents running a successful campaign to bring it back. Sport Aberdeen says the soft launch will involve earlier swimming lessons and public sessions. The closure of Aberdeen's Beach Esplanade is already taking its toll on motorists in the city. It's shut from its junction with King Street near the Bridge of Dawn until the 4th of June, meaning more traffic has to filter down through King Street. At the other end of the Esplanade, there's ongoing works as part of the Aberdeen Beach Master Plan.
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13: Some bright and sunny spells in the northeast, slightly cloudy but staying warm, highs of 17. I'm Shauna Skinner, you're up to date on Original 106.
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0: Good afternoon. This is Original 106. Two of our regular staples on this show. Something that if we were to drop, the letters of complaint would come in. Top 10 at 10 in the morning, and then at lunchtime, the number one's at 1. And on our big bestsellers collection today, Pharrell Williams, Happy, Just Out of the Knees, The Police, a real classic, Every Breath You Take, number one around this time of the year in 1983. Then it was Britney Spears and Toxic, and for the fourth quarter of our feature, the number one's at one, we take you back to 1997 and All Saints.
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4: Mr. and Little Miss are back in Happy Meal, and they're off on a road trip. 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Some fun, some food, it's all inside this Happy Meal. 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

0: very cool and sexy song from Madonna, yeah, and Sabrina Carpenter.
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0: Bring Your Love on Original 106. So tomorrow's a big day. Claire, Pete and our Craig from the afternoon show are heading down to London tomorrow, representing Original 106. And hopefully to pick up something at the Radio Oscars. Big awards bash. We've been nominated as Radio Station of the Year. So that this morning led to the topic, things that you've won. And Lee came on. He was in a raffle once.
2: Just a bunch of raffles I bought and end up with conditioner, hair straighteners and something else to do with your hair.
3: Please tell me that you have luscious, long
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2: 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I thought, oh, really? Can any swap them with it?
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0: Baldies can still use shampoo. I know, I speak from experience.

0: 23 minutes to 2 o'clock. Original 106, Leanne Rimes, Can't Fight the Moonlight. Weather for the northeast today, well, a mix of sunny spells and light rain and a gentle breeze. Temperature highs today, 16 in Aberdeen, it's getting better all the time, 17 in Inverurie, and a high of 12 in Peterhead today. The rain should last until late afternoon, early evening, and then a dry night after that.
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Lizzo. That's Juice on Original 106. A play, A Pie and a Pint is on this week at the Lemon Tree in Aberdeen, presenting Kenmure Street. That runs until Saturday. Quite a few things running now until Saturday. You've got that. You've got the Great British Bake Off, the musical, opening tonight at the theatre, HMT, presented by the Aberdeen Opera Company. And now until Saturday at the Aberdeen Arts Centre, it's back to the 80s. Here's something I'm going to tonight, looking forward to it. Midge Ure, A Man of Two Worlds, is the name of his tour. And Midge Ure is at the Music Hall tonight. And meanwhile, at the Tivoli Theatre, it is Sing the Musicals. No shortage of things going on. And Doja Cat is in Scotland, sadly not playing Aberdeen. Sadly not playing P&J Live. That would have been good, wouldn't it? But Doja Cat at the Hydro in Glasgow tomorrow night. Always your favourite music. Live from Aberdeen, it's Original 106. Nelly Furtado now. Beautiful.

0: If I'm not much mistaken, and there's every good chance that I am, isn't that the song where on the video they use the spitting image puppets? I need to go and look it up, but I'm not going to bother in case I'm wrong. Genesis Invisible Touch, and that's it for me. I'm going to make myself invisible until tomorrow morning at 10 a.m. Craig will get you through the afternoon. It's his last show of the week, so it'll be a good one. Your chance to win free movie tickets for Cineworld on The Question Thing and 250 quid cash on The Music Mash. Sam's on from 6 p.m. in for Lachlan this week. He'll be spinning the Wheel of Fortunes and so much more besides. And I will see you tomorrow morning just after breakfast. Enjoy the rest of Wednesday.
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15: An independent review has found authorities failed children at the centre of one of Scotland's most high-profile abuse rings, despite years of warnings. It found more than 20 occasions where warning signs about Glasgow's so-called Beastie House weren't properly identified. Seven people were jailed for their part in the abuse. Colin Anderson's from Glasgow's Child Protection Committee.
16: It appeared from the outside to be extraordinary that there was apparently contact between the children and the agencies who were there to protect the children, and yet we were witnessing these levels of deprivation.
15: Police, fire and ambulance crews have been called to a crash in Aberdeen. The one-car collision happened on Tillydrone Avenue near its junction with Harris Drive at around 10 a.m. John Swinney has been sworn in as First Minister of Scotland for a second time. The ceremony took place at the Court of Session this morning and was led by Scotland's most senior judge, the Lord President. The SNP was comfortably the largest party after Scottish Parliament elections earlier this month, but were just short of an overall majority. An Aberdeen business group has sold its subsea engineering firm. Balmoral Comtech has been acquired by German firm Freudenberg Flow Technologies for an undisclosed sum. The company, which employs nearly 400 staff, is the main revenue generator of the Balmoral Group. And drivers in Aberdeen are facing traffic hold-ups with the Beach Esplanade shut for the next 2 weeks. The closure stretches from King Street to Accommodation Road, while part of the route is resurfaced. It also means there's no parking along the Esplanade.
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15: Some bright and sunny spells in the northeast, slightly cloudy but staying warm with highs of 17 Celsius. I'm Sky McCord, you're up to date on Original 106.

0: Olivia Rodrigo, Drop Dead at Original 106. How are you doing? This is Craig with you between now and six for Wednesday. Thank you again to Martin. He's back tomorrow at 10. 2 years in the top 10 at 10. One of the years tomorrow, well, was the year that we had the gadget of the year being the Sinclair C5. Remember that? That abomination? Little white battery-assisted pedal cycle thing? Anyway, I do laugh, but someone in the council right now is going, hey, there's an idea. Let's get some lanes down for them.
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0: Dua Lipa levitating at Original 106 and the Kooks, She Moves in Her Own Way. There's a tune. Right, we'll be doing the question thing later on, a chance for you to get yourself some Cineworld tickets for free today. It involves things that are very rare for the under 40s. Okay, that's on the way after three, and we'll get the Kings of Leon on next.
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0: Take That and Everything Changes, live from Aberdeen. It's Original 106. I see the new e-bike scheme is live across the city. Not the dodgy e-bikes that do wheelies at the Castlegate. No, the nice ones that you can rent and be very pleasant. I mean, you can do wheelies if you like. So I just hope they've got large wheels on them, you know, 66-inch wheels or something like monster trucks, just to make sure they don't fall down any potholes and vanish. Anyway, Claire and Pete, not back tomorrow morning. It's going to be Sam and Julia. However, don't worry, Keep the Heed remains this morning. It was Robbie.
1: Keep calm. Breathe. Keep the heat.
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0: Jamiroquai, Virtual Insanity. It's original 106. Remember, 10 past 5 this afternoon, we'll do the Music Mash. All tunes from the year 2000 onwards, so it's the newer stuff for a Wednesday. That on the way then. Soon we'll do the question thing and back with a great tune from the early 90s after the latest at 3.
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14: An independent review has found authorities failed children at the centre of one of Scotland's most high-profile abuse rings, despite years of warnings. It found more than 20 occasions where warning signs about Glasgow's so-called Beastie House weren't properly identified. Seven people were jailed for their part in the abuse. Colin Anderson's from Glasgow's Child Protection Committee.
15: It appeared from the outside to be extraordinary that there was apparently contact between the children and the agencies who were there to protect the children, and yet we were witnessing these levels of deprivation.
14: Police, fire and ambulance crews have been called to a crash in Aberdeen. The one-car collision happened on Tillydrone Avenue near its junction with Harris Drive at around 10 a.m. John Swinney has been sworn in as First Minister of Scotland for a second time. The ceremony took place at the Court of Session this morning and was led by Scotland's most senior judge, the Lord President. The SNP was comfortably the largest party after Scottish Parliament elections earlier this month, but were just short of an overall majority. An Aberdeen business group has sold its subsea engineering firm. Balmoral Comtech has been acquired by German firm Freudenberg Flow Technologies for an undisclosed sum. The company, which employs nearly 400 staff, is the main revenue generator of the Balmoral Group. And drivers in Aberdeen are facing traffic hold-ups with the Beach Esplanade shut for the next 2 weeks. The closure stretches from King Street to Accommodation Road, while part of the route is resurfaced. It also means there's no parking along the Esplanade.
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14: Some bright and sunny spells in the northeast, slightly cloudy but staying warm with highs of 17 Celsius. I'm Sky McCord. You're up to date on Original 106.

0: Ashford and Simpson, solid. It's original 106. Let's do the question thing for this afternoon. We can get you to Cineworld for free if you're right and out of the hat. 88% of those under 40 have never used or owned one of these, but what is it? 88% of under 40s have never used or owned one of these. What is it? I never have. But I'm not under 40, so just ignore me. What I'm on about today, 01224 460 106 is my number. 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

0: Four Non Blondes, what's up? It's Original 106. 88% of those under 40 have never used or owned one of these. What is it? That's the question thing. Mark thinks it's a pension fund. Oh, how to bring the mood down. Nope, not right. It's not a games console. Thank you, Bruce. It's not a rotary phone, says Craig. And Sa thinks it might be a video recorder. Right, we'll give you the right answer soon and we'll have a look at the roads next.
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0: 3:40, so a new closure in effect from today. The Beach Esplanade is closed pretty much along the length. You can get as far as that switchback towards Park Road, but that's it. So it's going to be a lot busier on King Street, and it won't be helped by those roadworks on St Macar Drive already causing delays. And it'll also not be helped by those roadworks on the B999 at Denmore Road, which will also caused more delays. So expect about a 5-minute hold up there in general at the moment before things kick off properly. City Centre's moving pretty well. No major problems at the Haddigan roundabout and no drama getting out of Stonywood and Dice. A96 is still shifting fine, as is the A944 between Aberdeen and West Hill. It's also looking good on the D side routes. Wellington Road is busy but moving and moving well towards the Bridge of Dee. Plus, if you're heading further south, looking fine on the A90 and the A92. Just remember that new closure that's coming in effect today of the Beach Esplanade. That will cause problems later on. We'll keep you up to date, and you can do the same for me on 01224 460 106.

0: Taylor Swift, The Fate of Ophelia at Original 106. I've got music to come from Texas and Van Halen. And I've got another reason why you shouldn't eat salad. On the way soon.
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13: Sir Keir Starmer has been accused of prioritising Russian oil over Aberdeen after rejecting calls to abandon Labour's ban on new drilling in the North Sea. He's also faced criticism for loosening some rules allowing the UK to import diesel and jet fuel, which may have been refined in third countries, even if the crude oil originally came from Russia. The leader of the Conservatives, Kemi Badenoch, has challenged the Prime Minister's decision.
14: Late last night, Mr Speaker, the government snuck out an announcement that it was removing sanctions on Russian oil. So can the Prime Minister explain why oil from Russia is acceptable, but oil from Aberdeen is not?
13: A person's been taken to hospital after a one-vehicle crash in Aberdeen. The incident occurred on Tillydrone Avenue near its junction with Harris Drive just after 10 this morning. John Swinney's making cabinet appointments after being sworn in as First Minister of Scotland for a second time. Aberdeen Deeside and North Kincardine representative Stephen Flynn's been appointed as Cabinet Secretary for the Economy, Tourism and Transport. Aberdeenshire East MSP Gillian Martin will continue as Climate Action Secretary. Aberdeen-based Balmoral Group has completed the sale of its subsea engineering firm to a German conglomerate. Balmoral Comtech has been acquired by Frudenberg Flow Technologies, a part of Frudenberg Group, for an undisclosed sum. And Trump International Links in Aberdeenshire is set to once again host a DP World Tour event. This summer, the Nexo Championship will return from August 20th to 23rd.
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13: Drying up this evening, but thick clouds bringing rain later in the night, turning chilly with lows of 4 Celsius. I'm Sky McCord. 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

0: Live from Aberdeen, it's Original 106, The Weekend, and Save Your Tears. It's going to be an absolute trauma trying to get out of town on King Street. All the details on the way next.
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0: 421, the Beach Esplanade is closed between Accommodation Road and the junction for Ellen Road and King Street. So all the traffic trying to get onto King Street, that's causing a 25-minute hold-up. We're back to Jasmine Terrace right now for northbound traffic. Traffic also trying to go along Golf Road, but that is also queuing up right back towards Pittodrie Stadium. So it's about a 15-minute hold-up there, 25 minutes on King Street. Around the corner on St Michael Drive, roadworks continue, so that's starting to clog up as well. And of course, if you're trying to get out of the Denmore Industrial Estate, the top end is closed at the junction with the B999, so you're looking at a 5 to 10 minute delay as you try and weave your way towards the parkway. Busier than normal as well towards the Haddigan roundabout. There's a 10 minute hold up on North Anson Drive heading down the hill. A couple of minutes north out of Dyce. A96 is still moving fairly well, and the A944 is queuing on the West Hill side. There's a 5 minute delay there. Deeside routes are looking fine. Wellington Road busy but moving, and over at the Bridge of Dee there's no more than a couple of minutes hold up. Plus, if you're heading south, it's checking out fine on both the A90 and the A92. Anything else, give us a call on Aberdeen 460 106.

0: Bruno Mars, I Just Might at Original 106. Absolute nightmare commute if you're heading for King Street this evening. We'll keep you up to date this afternoon. Meanwhile, your weather for tonight. Scattered showers will die out, perhaps heavy at first over Buchan, then clear spells and turning chilly in places. Thickening cloud will bring some patchy rain to the south late in the night, and a low tonight of 3 degrees. It's Original 106. It's 4:29.
1: Sir Keir Starmer has been accused of choosing Russian oil over Aberdeen. It's after the Prime Minister sparked fury for rejecting calls to abandon Labour's ban on new drilling. A casualty has been taken to hospital after a one-vehicle crash in Aberdeen. Police, ambulance and fire crews were at the scene of the incident in Tillydrone this morning. And Sport Aberdeen has cut ties with its suspended chief executive days after a charity watchdog confirmed a probe into the organisation.
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1: Aberdeen defender Gavin Malloy has been reflecting on his season with the Dons.
4: I think it started off quite slow for me. It's kind of in and out of the team and that, but I think recently I've got a good run of games under my belt leading into the end of the season, so kind of grateful for that opportunity to play as many minutes as I have, and hopefully can continue that into pre-season and into next season.
1: He was speaking to Red TV there after the Dons finished ninth in the Premiership. The club's expected to have an eventful summer transfer window, with Stephen Robinson confirming he'll offload players to generate cash for new signings. But the club's youth prospects aren't being ignored, with five youngsters signing new deals this week. Aberdeen also plans to send as many as 21 youth academy players out on loan next season in a bid to give them experience. You're up to date on Original 106.

0: Jonas Brothers. It's Sucker at Original 106. I see the press today are reporting that Susan Boyle is set for a sensational music comeback. She's been spotted at a Glasgow recording studio holding a secret folder. The folder says, Project Girders, the Girders Project. So it's clearly something to do with Iron Brew. They're up to something again. Hopefully there's no hashtags like the Susan album party. We know how that turned out.
1: Original 106 Afternoons with Craig.
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11: Mr. Men Little Miss are back in Happy Meal and they're off on a road trip. 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
0: 4:43, real problems this evening if you're heading for King Street is due to the closure of the Esplanade between Advocates Road and the junction of King Street and Ellen Road. So right now, King Street pretty much back to the East North Street lights. It's taken at least 30 minutes. If you're trying to avoid that by going Park Street and Park Road and Golf Road, don't bother. It's also nose to tail there trying to get onto King Street. It's now really busy as well around Causeway End if you're trying to head towards Powis Terrace and Powis Place, so that's another 10 minutes there. And of course round the corner on St Macher Drive, the roadworks there continue, so that's hardly helping anything there. If you're heading out of the Denmore Industrial Estate, we've still got the closure at the B999, so more traffic than normal heading for the parkway, but it's not as bad as it has been. It's a 5 to 10 minute hold up. Busier than normal though on North Anson Drive towards the Haddington roundabout. Expect a 10 minute hold up there moving down the hill. Looking good in Stonywood and Dyce. A96 is still shifting fine in just a few minutes towards the Aberdeen bypass on the A944. A couple of minutes through Cults right now. Wellington Road is looking good and about a 5 minute hold up at the Bridge of Dee. Anything else, give us a call on Aberdeen 460 106.

0: Coldplay Paradise at Original 106. So Clay and Pete away tomorrow, as I am I, down to London to the awards ceremony. Hopefully we come back with something, not hantavirus, hopefully. This morning we're talking about times that you've won things. And our good friend Gary gave us a call.
1: It was a porcelain dog.
2: A porcelain dog.
3: I mean, that doesn't sound too bad. We're all drinking buddies from back in the day.
2: Right,
3: so
2: okay.
3: I'm guessing it was one of those wild nights out.
1: Yeah, it was one of the nights I decided not to bother going home after the casino. And if you seem to remember, there used to be a bar that opened at 7 a.m. down the bottom of Market Street.
3: Oh, yeah.
1: Down at that bar. And then after that, we just walked up from Market Street. And then we just happened to walk into the market for no reason.
3: Yeah.
1: Whatsoever. Years and years ago, there used to be a little bingo hall.
2: Okay.
3: That's right.
1: Yeah, see, we went in there. It was one of these ones. You didn't get a card. It seemed to be like, it was all automated. So we were playing the bingo, and obviously it's not big cash prizes.
3: Yeah.
1: It's just like a fine buy-in, if I remember correctly. I won a line, and then it was kind of like the kind of carnivals when they offer you something from like the top row or something like that. So there was no cash prize.
2: And you picked a porcelain dog.
1: Bad choices there was. I think there was stuff like cleaning products and stuff like that. And I just saw that and I thought, oh, you know, I can maybe win that. Maybe win a, you know, in a few years it might be great for Antiques Roadshow or something.

0: Right, you know the drill. It's Wednesday, so tunes from the year 2000 onwards on the Music Mash. 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
16: Sir Keir Starmer has been accused of prioritising Russian oil over Aberdeen after rejecting calls to abandon Labour's ban on new drilling in the North Sea. He's also faced criticism for losing some rules allowing the UK to import diesel and jet fuel, which may have been refined in third countries, even if the crude oil originally came from Russia. The leader of the Conservatives, Cammy Badenoch, has challenged the Prime Minister's decision.
17: Late last night, Mr Speaker, the government snuck out an announcement that it was removing sanctions on Russian oil. Prime Minister explain why oil from Russia is acceptable but oil from Aberdeen is not.
16: The person's been taken to hospital after a one-vehicle crash in Aberdeen. The incident occurred on Tillydrone Avenue near its junction with Harris Drive just after 10 this morning. John Swinney's making cabinet appointments after being sworn in as First Minister of Scotland for a second time. Aberdeen, Deeside and North Kincardine representative Stephen Flynn's been appointed as Cabinet Secretary for Economy, Tourism and Transport, while Aberdeenshire East MSP Gillian Martin will continue as Climate Action Secretary. Sports Aberdeen has cut ties with Exile Chief Executive Keith Heslop just days after a probe into the organisation was announced. The charity regulator's investigation comes following 6 months of unrest, during which time Mr Heslop was suspended on what were described as trumped-up charges. It's understood anger over his suspension caused four board members to walk out in April. But Sport Aberdeen has now confirmed he's no longer employed as of yesterday. Aberdeen-based Balmoral Group has completed the sale of its subsea engineering firm to a German conglomerate. Balmoral Comtech has been acquired by Frudenberg Flow Technologies, a part of Frudenberg Group, for an undisclosed sum. And finally, Trump International Links in Aberdeenshire is set to once again host a DP World Tour event. This summer, the Nexo Championship will return from August 20th to the 23rd.
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16: Petrol prices have reached the highest level since the Iran oil crisis began at the end of February. New figures from the RAC suggest the average cost of a litre at UK forecourts now stand at 158.5 pence. It's the most expensive it's been for 3.5 years. Meanwhile, the price of diesel's fallen to just under 186 pence a litre.
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16: Drying up this evening, but thick clouds bringing rain later in the night, turning chilly with lows of 4 Celsius. I'm Skye McCord. You're up to date on Original 106.

0: Teddy Swims, Guilty at Original 106, and Chris from Aberdeen playing the Music Mash. So it's a 1 out of 4. Right, absolute carnage on the roads this evening if you're trying to head towards Bridge of Dawn and north. All the details on the way next.
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0: 5:25, the closure of the beach Esplanade is causing absolute carnage right across the city. The delays along King Street, right the way back along Commerce Street, Virginia Street, and almost back as far as Market Street. So it's about a 45-minute hold up there. If you're trying to avoid that by heading around the back of Pittodrie, it's showing about a 25-minute hold up. And if you're trying to avoid that by going Powis Place, then it's showing about a 20-minute hold up. Obviously, we've still got the roadworks on St. Macker Drive, so that's clogging up all over the shop. So it's about a 15-minute hold up there. And remember, if you're trying to escape from the Denmore Industrial Estate, you can only go south because of the roadworks at the B999. So that's showing around about a 10-minute hold up towards the Parkway. Busier than normal as well as a result of all that carry on at the Haddigan roundabout, so expect a 5 to 10 minute hold up there from North Anderson Drive. It is looking good heading out of Dyson Stonywood. A96 is moving pretty well, and there's a few minutes heading out of town on the A944 towards the Aberdeen bypass on the Kingswell side, few minutes through Cults as well, and over at the Bridge of Dee you've got round about a 5 minute hold up there. Anything else, give us a call on Aberdeen 460 106.

0: Live from Aberdeen, it's Original 106, Harry Styles and American Girls. You know what? The day that the council made the new e-bikes live is the day that they shut the Esplanade. Should we all just get on our bike? All the details on all the problems on the roads next.
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7: 5:47, still a nightmare if you're trying to get towards Ellen Road this evening thanks to the closure of the Beach Esplanade. So the queue from King Street is snaking back along Commerce Street onto Virginia Street. So it's at least 45 minutes if you're trying to chunder out of town on King Street. Surrounding streets are chock-a-block as well. If you're trying to get around the back of Pittodrie, that is still showing a 10 to 15 minute delay. So it is slightly improving there. It's also clogging up towards East North Street at the Mount Hooley roundabout, George Street, also on Causeway End, Powis Terrace and Powis Place. If you're trying to move along from Hilton Street, obviously there's roadworks in St Macker Drive, so they're not helping things either. Expect another 10 or so minutes hold up there. Remember, on the Denmore Industrial Estates, that is closed if you're trying to get north onto the B999, so more traffic than normal on the parkway. At the Haddigan roundabout, it's still a 5 to 10 minute delay on North Anson Drive, moving down the hill. Looking good though, heading out of Stonywood and Dyson, A96 is still shifting fine. No problems between Aberdeen and West Hill, and the Deeside routes are looking good. And over at the Bridge of Dee, no more than a 5 minute delay there.

0: Estefan and Rhythm Is Gonna Get You. Right, enjoy your Wednesday. I'll catch you back on air on Monday. David Lewis are going to be looking after things for the next couple of days. And Sam's on the way next with tunes to come from The Cure and Ray after the latest at 6.
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13: Sir Keir Starmer has been accused of damaging Aberdeen energy jobs while subsidising Moscow after easing sanctions on imports. Diesel and jet fuel from Russia will now be available to buy in the UK as long as it's refined elsewhere. It's over concerns about shortages due to the Iran war. But leader of the Conservatives, Kemi Badenoch, told the Commons the Prime Minister has gone back on his word.
14: When the United States eased sanctions on Russia, the Prime Minister said all partners should maintain pressure on Russia and its war chest. The Prime Minister said our sanctions remain, and there is no question about that. What's changed?
13: One person's been taken to hospital following a single vehicle crash on Aberdeen's Tillydrone Avenue. Emergency services were called to the area just before 10 this morning before the casualty was transported to Aberdeen Royal Infirmary. John Swinney's been appointing cabinet ministers after being sworn in as First Minister for a second time. Jenny Gilruth's his deputy and will also take on finance and local government. Aberdeen Deeside and North Kincardine representative Stephen Flynn's been appointed as cabinet secretary for economy, tourism and transport. Aberdeenshire East MSP Julian Martin will continue as climate action secretary. Other changes include Neil Gray becoming justice secretary and Angela Constance taking over health. Mr. Swinney says his government will be leaner and more agile. Sport Aberdeen has cut ties with exiled chief executive Keith Hislop just days after a probe into the organisation was announced. The charity regulator's investigation comes following 6 months of unrest, during which time Mr. Hislop was suspended on what were described as trumped-up charges. It's understood anger over his suspension caused four board members to walk out in April, but Sport Aberdeen's now confirmed he's no longer employed as of yesterday. And Trump International Links in Aberdeenshire will again host a DP World Tour event this summer. The Nexo Championship will return in August and serve as the concluding event of the DP World Tour's closing swing.
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13: 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The Financial Conduct Authority says half of drivers aged 17 to 25 have bought policies through social media or messaging apps which aren't real. Some victims are unknowingly driving without insurance, meaning they could be prosecuted.
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13: Drying up this evening, but thick clouds bringing rain later in the night, turning chilly with lows of 4 Celsius. I'm Sky McCord, you're up to date on Original 106.

Across the northeast of Scotland, the closure of the beach esplanade still causing a lot of traffic issues. Give yourself some extra time northbound on King Street and also into the city on Great Northern Road. A full update in the next five, but first, let's do this. Dreams.

0: Dreams on Original 106. It's Wednesday, the 20th of May. Sam here. It's also National Become a Millionaire Day. That's one that I feel like I would be more than happy to celebrate. If anybody has a few million they want to lend me, then you know where I am. 81400 on the text. I can arrange a bank transfer if you want. It's also World Bee Day and National Walk to School Week. That last one, it's very important. Please only take part in it if you are school age. If you're in your 50s, don't start walking to school, so you'll definitely land yourself in trouble.
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0: 6:23 and still very busy on the roads across the northeast. The closure of the Beach Esplanade from the Beach Ballroom to the Bridge of Dawn is causing traffic chaos. Looking at traffic pretty much at a standstill, the length of King Street northbound, at least a 25-minute queue there. All approaches to the King Street St Macher Drive roundabout are backed up for at least 15 minutes, and it appears to be having an impact elsewhere on Powis Terrace towards the Northern Hotel and through the Berryden corridor, at least a 5-minute queue there before you join the other queues. North Anderson Drive is slow approaching the Hadigan, at least 10 minutes northbound. Slow on all other approaches too, that's just picked up in the last few minutes, so if something's happened then do let me know. Slightly slower than usual over the Parkway and into the city centre. Anderson Drive is slow northbound between the Seafield Road roundabout and the King's Road roundabout, about 10 minute wait there. Moving fine at the Bridge of Dee, and the routes out of the city centre appear to be coping for the time being. Ellen Road moving okay, but remember you have the closure in both directions of the B999 towards Potterton. No issues on the Deeside routes, but if you know of anything else then do give me a shout.

0: Live across the northeast of Scotland, it's Original 106, that's We Are Young, it's Sam here. 6:30, so a quick look ahead at the weather. Scattered showers should die off later into this evening. Ahead is a night of clear spells and thick clouds. A chilly night though, overnight lows are sat at 3 degrees. Here's Sky with all of your latest.
1: Sir Keir Starmer has been accused of choosing Russian oil over Aberdeen. It's after the Prime Minister sparked fury for rejecting calls to abandon Labour's ban on new drilling. A casualty has been taken to hospital after a one-vehicle crash in Aberdeen. Police, ambulance and fire crews were at the scene of the incident in Tillydrone this morning. And Sport Aberdeen has cut ties with its suspended chief executive days after a charity watchdog confirmed a probe into the organisation.
0: Thank you, Sky. Let's do this. Take on me. It's Aha on Original.

Missing. It's Everything But The Girl on Original 106 live from Aberdeen. And I'll be honest, I'm not the biggest football fan in the world. The World Cup, I will definitely be watching. National football, absolutely love it. But if it's not the Dons, then club level football, I don't really keep up with it. But there is news coming out of the English Championship today that is absolutely mental. If you've missed that story, then you need to stay right here because I'll get to that in the next few minutes. First though, music from The Killers. Next.

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0: Scissor Sisters, I Don't Feel Like Dancing on Original 106. 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
18: Sir Keir Starmer has been accused of damaging Aberdeen energy jobs while subsidising Moscow after easing sanctions on imports. Diesel and jet fuel from Russia will now be available to buy in the UK as long as it's refined elsewhere. It's over concerns about shortages due to the Iran war. But leader of the Conservatives, Kemi Badenoch, told the Commons the Prime Minister has gone back on his word.
19: When the United States eased sanctions on Russia, the Prime Minister said all partners should maintain pressure on Russia and its war chest. The Prime Minister said our sanctions remain, and there is no question about that. What's changed?
18: One person's been taken to hospital following a single vehicle crash on Aberdeen's Tillydrone Avenue. Emergency services were called to the area just before 10 this morning before the casualty was transported to Aberdeen Royal Infirmary. John Swinney's been appointing cabinet ministers after being sworn in as First Minister for a second time. Jenny Gill is his deputy and will also take on finance and local government. Aberdeen Deeside and North Kincardine representative Stephen Flynn's been appointed as cabinet secretary for economy, tourism and transport. Aberdeenshire East MSP Gillian Martin will continue as climate action secretary. Other changes include Neil Gray becoming justice secretary and Angela Constance taking over health. Mr Swinney says his government will be leaner and more agile. Sport Aberdeen has cut ties with exiled chief executive Keith Hislop just days after a probe into the organisation was announced. The charity regulator's investigation comes following 6 months of unrest, during which time Mr Hislop was suspended on what were described as trumped-up charges. It's understood anger over his suspension caused four board members to walk out in April, but Sport Aberdeen's now confirmed he's no longer employed as of yesterday. And Trump International Links in Aberdeenshire will again host a DP World Tour event this summer. The Nexo Championship will return in August and serve as the concluding event of the DP World Tour's closing swing.
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18: Drying up this evening, but thick clouds bringing rain later in the night, turning chilly with lows of 4 Celsius. I'm Sky McCord. 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

0: 1999, it's Prince on Original 106. Sam here, live from Aberdeen. Now, I think I might have done something a little bit silly today. I've signed myself up for, get this, an untalent show. Now, I know what you're going to say.
1: Oh, an untalent show, oh, suits you perfect, Sam.
0: Enough of that. Don't need any more of that. But this is a fundraiser for Aberdeen Arts Centre, and genuinely, not sure if it's a good idea or not. Because if it was a normal talent show, then, you know, I could give that a good go, but this is a talent show where you're given your talent that you will perform on the night 2 weeks before the show. So it could be anything, absolutely anything at all, and you have to learn it in time for the show. I'm sort of using this as just a time to learn a new skill, to be honest. I'm really hoping for spinning plates. That is what I have my fingers crossed for, because it's a skill I've always wanted in my life. So if anybody from the Arts Centre is listening, spinning plates, please. That's my request. Let's go for this. Oh my God, Adele.

0: Disco 2000, it's Pulp on Original 106 live from Aberdeen. Tomorrow morning, it's me and Julia on breakfast. Claire and Pete tripsing off to London with Craig. They're off to, hopefully, collect an award. We've been nominated for Best Local Station in the UK.
1: Thank you very much.
0: But that does mean that we're a bit bare bones with presenters because everybody's off in London and somebody gave Lachlan the week off. Clearly, whoever said yes to Lachlan taking the week off didn't expect us to be nominated for this award. So me and Julia on breakfast, David Lewis is doing Craig's show, Martin Smith is in for Lachlan. The only person who is where they're meant to be is Martin Ingram. Good on Martin, he'll be in with another Top 10 at 10. 10 a.m. tomorrow morning. Music on the way from Rag & Bone Man after this.
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0: So you know how this works. I look for your song suggestions on a topic. I put four of those suggestions on the wheel just after 8 o'clock. Give that wheel a spin, and whatever it picks, I have to play. Well, tonight, I want to know your songs that have a person's name in the title, please. 01224 460106 is the number to call. 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

0: Say on Original 106. It's Wednesday, the 20th of May. Sam here. I'm in for Lachlan tonight. Martin Smith is in for Lachlan tomorrow night and Friday night, so he will get to look after this.
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0: But for now, it's my job tonight on the Wheel of Fortunes. I want to know your songs that have people's names in the title. You've gone absolutely mental for this one, but keep them coming in. 81400 on the text. Start that text with the word original. Jennifer going for Cecilia. The Vamps. Haven't heard that song in so long, Jennifer, but it's an absolute tune. Karen is suggesting Sweet Jane. Julie has said Ruby by the Kaiser Chiefs. Tracy going for Betty Davis Eyes. And Jane has suggested Alice, who the... No, that's enough of that, Jane. We probably won't put that one on the wheel. And Alex is suggesting Jolene. Dawn going for Sweet Caroline. Neil Diamond and Gary suggesting Dexy's Midnight Runners. Come on, Eileen. All brilliant shouts, but keep them coming in. Remember that number, 81400. Start your text with the word original.
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0: So tonight on The Wheel, I have been looking for your songs that have a person's name in the title. Let's see what the last minute suggestions are. It's 2 minutes to eight. Bob has been in touch on behalf of George, saying Billie Jean, any version. We've had a message from Janie saying Don't Take Your Love to Town by John Bon Jovi. From John, I don't know if you've really understood the rules there, John. There's no name in that title. Victoria suggesting Come On Eileen, Dexy's Midnight Runners, Sweet Caroline, Neil Diamond, Fernando, ABBA, or Alejandro by Lady Gaga, or Valerie, Amy Winehouse. Big long list there from Victoria. Rod suggesting John, I'm Only Dancing, David Bowie, Kerry going for Stacey's Mum, Ocelia there too, Julia saying, Oh Julie, Shaken Stevens. So many good shouts for The Wheel tonight. And Callum, Sharon by Deacon Blue. We'll get four of your songs on The Wheel after this.
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Lola's theme, Shapeshifters, on Original 106 Live from Aberdeen. It's Sam here, and I was just saying, I think I've made a bit of a mistake today. I was telling you about this a little bit earlier on. I've signed up for an untalent show at Aberdeen Arts Centre. So essentially, it's a talent show, but you find out what your talent is 2 weeks before, and you have to learn a brand new skill for it. It's going to go disastrously wrong. But speaking of shows at Aberdeen Arts Centre, you might have seen today that the lineup was announced for Aberdeen Magical Society's show in September. Yeah, stuff the Glastonbury lineup. This is the lineup that we all care about. Gary Seagreaves is headliner. Well, I know where I will be on that night. In the front row, volunteering for every single trick. Is there anybody else I'd rather be cut in half by than Gary Seagreaves? No! You can stick me back together afterwards. This is Seal.

0: Pink on Original 106, live from Aberdeen. Sam here. Tomorrow morning on Breakfast, it's me and Julia looking after things. Claire and Pete away down in London to see if we've won an award. We have been nominated for an ARIA, which I'm told is like a radio Oscar. But I'm still quite new to all of this, so not quite sure. Fingers crossed we win. It's always good to win. That's all I know. But tomorrow morning, we will be playing Keep the Heed. Register online now at original106.co.uk. We have six categories. Just scream an answer at us. If it's right and it begins with the allocated letter, then you're going away £500 richer. Robbie played today. This is how Robbie got on.
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1: To celebrate opening night, could we please request a wee song, maybe Cake by the Ocean? Thank

Cake by the Ocean on Original 106. It's Sam here. Reactions coming in for the new Strictly lineup. Josh Widdicombe, Emma Willis, and former Strictly professional Johannes announced yesterday as the three who'd be taking over from Tess and Claudia. It's become a little more clear over the last day what each of the roles is going to be. Emma Willis essentially is taking over from Tess Daly, being that sort of main presenter, the one that does the heavy lifting of the serious, actually moving the show along stuff. The Claudatorium is going to become the Josh Widdicombatorium. I mean, I'm 100% sure they'll work on the name. But Josh Widdicombe doing his sort of stand-up bits, speaking to the dancers, I can sort of see that working. I'm slightly coming around to the thought of Josh Widdicombe presenting Strictly. To be honest, when it was first announced, I was a bit like, ooh, is that it? I mean, he's great. Great on the last leg. But is he good for Strictly? We'll find out. And Johannes is going to be a roving reporter, going in and out of the dance rehearsals. That seems to be the plan. All of the big stars who had been rumoured by the big red top papers to be the next Strictly presenters. I mean, everybody was mentioned. Miranda Hart at one point, Bradley Walsh, Rob Brydon was there. None of them obviously making it. And pretty much all of them have now come out and said, yes, I did sign up. Yes, I did do an audition and just wasn't picked. Rough. This is Atomic Kitten. Hole Again on Original. Ed Sheeran, American Town on the way, just after that.

0: American Town. It's Ed Sheeran on Original 106. Stay right there. The Waterboys, The Hole of the Moon on the way next.
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0: Love Really Hurts. Without You, it's Billy Ocean on Original 106. Sam here. Stay right there. It's nearly 9 o'clock. On the way next, music from Shania Twain.
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0: Don't Marry Her, that's Beautiful South on Original 106. Tomorrow is the day that the new Costco petrol station finally opens. 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On the way next, music from Justin Timberlake. That's right after this.
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10: 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Way I'm looking at you, whatever. Keep looking at me. You're scared now, right? Don't feel me, baby. It's just Justin. Feel good, right? 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

0: 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I never thought it would end up this way. 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
0: It's kinda special, right? 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

0: 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Yeah, she looks really good for 80 too. And I'm sure it's all natural. On the way next, music from Jess Glynn after this.
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One Night in Heaven. That's M People on Original 106. It's Sam here. I'm live from Aberdeen. I'm here until 10 o'clock and then we play all of your favourite music all night long, and I'm back here at 6 a.m. tomorrow morning. It's me and Julia on breakfast tomorrow, whilst Claire, Pete and Craig all go down to London because we might be collecting an award. Yeah, well, we've been nominated, so fingers crossed. This is Taylor Swift.

0: Taylor Swift, Cruel Summer. It's Original 106. Sam here, live from Aberdeen. And that's all from me for tonight. I'll see you next at 6 a.m. tomorrow morning. It's Julie and I on breakfast. Claire and Pete are on their way down the road to London for the big awards ceremony. Don't worry though, we'll be checking in with them plenty just before their flight at 9 o'clock tomorrow morning. Stay right there though. On the way next, music from Miley Cyrus and all of your latest news after this.
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3: The top stories this hour. It's emerged Russian jets came close enough to an RAF spy plane over the Black Sea to disable its autopilot. Defence Secretary John Healey has warned Moscow that Britain won't be deterred. Meanwhile, Keir Starmer has confirmed a planned increase in fuel duty has been scrapped, at least until the end of the year. The tax was initially meant to be going up in September. The change is due to the impact the Iran war is having on prices at the pumps. Chancellor Rachel Reeves was heckled while speaking about it at a petrol station in Leeds.
4: I love our country. I love our country. I love our country. And one of the things about our country is good manners, not very British.
3: Southampton's appeal against their expulsion from the Championship playoffs has been dismissed. It means Middlesbrough and Hull City will compete for a place in the Premier League in Saturday's final at Wembley. Southampton's four-point deduction for next season has also been upheld after they admitted to spying on the training sessions of rival teams. Our reporter Carve Solicol thinks more trouble could be in store for the South Coast club.
5: I think the FA may well now get involved because the EFL don't have the power to charge or punish individuals, but the Football Association does. And they can use that power once the EFL process has ended.
3: Elsewhere, the father of three sisters who drowned off the coast of Brighton Beach has described them as his joy. Their bodies were recovered near Madeira Drive last Wednesday. A senior figure at Channel 4 insists women filming Married at First Sight UK were given appropriate support when raising concerns. Three former contestants have come forward alleging sexual offences. And John Swinney's been appointing cabinet members after being sworn in as First Minister of Scotland for a second time. Jenny Gilruth is his deputy. From Sky News, I'm Imani Rana.

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3: Booking Hero. On the beach does way more than beach holidays. We now offer millions of combinations of beach holidays, city breaks and cruises. So whether you fancy swimming, sightseeing or sitting on the top deck of a ship, we've got you covered. 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